0: rewarding to see recognition in Portage like that. Means a lot to me and all the work that went into the project. Quite a long journey, but it's nice to see it completed and it means a lot.
1: City staff say the completed corridor now reflects a more modern and accessible street design, with the project continuing to receive positive feedback following the construction. Firefighters in Portage la Prairie responded to two small grass fires overnight and early this morning. While both were quickly extinguished, crews used the first call as a training scenario. Acting Captain Don Robertson says the training helped crews practice grass fire suppression methods in real conditions. He adds both fires were small and quickly managed by crews. He notes the region remains dry, which continues to be a concern for fire activity. Stay connected, stream anytime and anywhere by downloading our Portage Online app.
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1: Tonight will be partly cloudy with northwest winds at 30, becoming light this evening, and an overnight low of plus 1. Saturday will be mainly sunny with northwest winds at 20 and a high of 10 and a UV index of 5 or moderate. And Sunday will be sunny with a high of 13. 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
4: Tonight will be partly cloudy with northwest winds at 30, becoming light this evening, and an overnight low.

0: plus 1. Saturday will be mainly sunny with northwest winds at 20 and a high of 10 and a UV index of 5 or moderate. And Sunday will be sunny with a high of 13. 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
4: Tonight will be partly cloudy with northwest winds at 30, becoming light this evening, and an overnight low of plus 1. Saturday will be mainly sunny with northwest winds at 8 and a high of 10 and a UV index of 5 or moderate. And Sunday will be sunny with a high of 13. 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
2: Tonight will be partly cloudy with a low of plus one. I'm Tristan Sokolowski. Portage la Prairie Mayor Sherilyn Knox has officially registered to run for another term in the 2026 municipal election. Knox says she wants to continue building on projects already underway while keeping the city moving forward. She points to improved communication between City Hall and residents as one of the biggest priorities of the current council.
3: Being transparent and open and telling citizens as much as we could about what was happening in our community, how it was happening, how we make decisions. We've had really positive feedback on that. I hear people feel engaged, they want to know, and that was the whole purpose.
2: After nearly 8 years around the council table, she says what continues to motivate her most is the people who call the community home and the pride she believes residents feel in their city. Portage la Prairie is celebrating new provincial recognition for its Saskatchewan Avenue West reconstruction project after receiving the AC Emmett Award for road safety design. City officials say the project took years of planning and major construction work to transform one of the community's main corridors into a safer, more accessible street. Director of Operations Jocelyn Laquie-Jobin says the project had been in the works long before construction began.
4: It was a project that was a long time in the coming. I think even before I started at the city, there was concept drawings, and but this council was finally the ones who decided to put the money forward.
2: City officials say while the project sparked questions during construction, it is now being seen as a major improvement to safety and accessibility through the corridor. Portage la Prairie fire crews were kept busy overnight with two small grass fires. One of those calls actually turned into a hands-on training opportunity for firefighters. Here's Acting Captain Don Robertson.
5: We still use the trucks, booster line off the trucks, pump tanks, that kind of stuff. So we just sort of practiced a little bit of that with our newer members.
2: Robertson says the fire near Yellowquill School was quickly brought under control. He adds crews were able to use the call to work with newer members on wildland fire response skills. He notes conditions remain dry and crews continue to watch for grass fire risks. Access local news anytime, anywhere. Download our Portage Online app.
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2: Tonight will be partly cloudy with northwest winds at 30, becoming light this evening, and an overnight low of plus one. Saturday will be mainly sunny with northwest winds at 20 and a high of 10 and a UV index of 5 or moderate. And Sunday will be sunny with a high of 13. 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
6: Tonight will be partly cloudy with northwest winds at 30, becoming light this evening, and an overnight low of plus 1. Saturday will be mainly sunny with northwest winds at 20 and a high of 10 and a UV index of 5 or moderate. And Sunday will be sunny with a high of 13. 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

0: You ever feel like you're the last one to know what's going on? 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
3: Tonight will be partly cloudy with northwest winds at 30, becoming light this evening, and an overnight low of +1. Saturday will be mainly sunny with northwest winds at 20 and a high of 10 and a UV index of 5 or moderate. And Sunday will be sunny with a high of 13. 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
2: Today will be partly cloudy with a low of minus one. I'm Tristan Sokolowski. Sherilyn Knox is seeking another term as mayor of Portage la Prairie. Knox says she's excited about the future of the community and hopes to see major projects like the Fieldhouse and the Lakeview development continue to move ahead. She says her goal is to help Portage continue growing as a community people are proud to call home.
3: Portage is full of amazing people, amazing businesses, amazing volunteers, amazing schools, all of the things that a really strong community needs. We want people to understand our story. We have to tell them what it is. And so that's why I look forward to hopefully being mayor for another four-year term.
2: As the 2026 municipal election approaches, Knox says she remains focused on continuing the work already underway while helping shape the next chapter for Portage la Prairie. A major Portage la Prairie infrastructure project is being highlighted after receiving provincial recognition for its road safety design work on Saskatchewan Avenue West. The city says reconstruction has changed how the corridor feels for drivers, cyclists, and pedestrians, with officials pointing to years of work behind the final design. Manager of Engineering Matt Phillips says seeing the project recognized has been a strong moment for staff involved.
4: It's very rewarding to see recognition in Portage like that. Means a lot to me and all the work that went into the project. Quite a long journey, but it's nice to see it completed and it means a lot.
2: City staff say the completed corridor now reflects a more modern and accessible street design, with the project continuing to receive positive feedback following the construction. Firefighters in Portage la Prairie responded to two small grass fires overnight and early this morning. While both were quickly extinguished, crews used the first call as a training scenario. Acting Captain Don Robertson says the training helped crews practice grass fire suppression methods in real conditions. He adds both fires were small and quickly managed by crews. He notes the region remains dry, which continues to be a concern for fire activity. Stay connected, stream anytime and anywhere by downloading our Portage Online app.
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2: Tonight will be partly cloudy with northwest winds at 30, becoming light this evening, and an overnight low of plus 1. Saturday will be mainly sunny with northwest winds at 20 and a high of 10 and a UV index of 5 or moderate. And Sunday will be sunny with a high of 13. 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
3: Tonight will be partly cloudy with northwest winds at 30, becoming light this evening and an overnight low of plus 1. Saturday will be mainly sunny with northwest winds at 20 and a high of 10 and a UV index of 5 or moderate. And Sunday will be sunny with a high of 13. 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
2: Tonight will be partly cloudy with northwest winds at 30, becoming light this evening, and an overnight low of plus 1. Saturday will be mainly sunny with northwest winds at 20 and a high of 10 and a UV index of 5 or moderate. And Sunday will be sunny with a high of 13. 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
4: Tonight will be partly cloudy with northwest winds at 30, becoming light this evening, and an overnight low of plus 1. Saturday will be mainly sunny with northwest winds at 20 and a high of 10 and a UV index of 5.

0: 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And Sunday will be sunny with a high of 13. 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
3: Tonight will be partly cloudy with northwest winds at 30, becoming light this evening, and an overnight low of plus 1. Saturday will be mainly sunny with northwest winds at 20 and a high of 10 and a UV index of 5 or moderate. And Sunday will be sunny with a high of 13. 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
4: Tonight will be partly cloudy with northwest winds at 30, becoming light this evening, and an overnight low of plus 1. Saturday will be mainly sunny with northwest winds at 20 and a high of 10 and a UV index of 5 or moderate. And Sunday will be sunny with a high of 13. 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
2: Tonight will be partly cloudy with northwest winds at 30, becoming light this evening, and an overnight low of plus 1. Saturday will be mainly sunny with northwest winds at 20 and a high of 10 and a UV index of 5 or moderate. And Sunday will be sunny with a high of 13. 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
1: Today will be mainly sunny with northwest winds at 20 and a high of 10 with a UV index of 5 or moderate. Tonight we'll see clear skies with a low of minus 2, and tomorrow will be sunny with a high of 13, and Monday a mix of sun and cloud and a warmer day with a high of 17. Stay weather ready, stream us anytime, anywhere, download our Portage Online app. I'm Tristan Sokolowski.
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We know you're busy. You've got work, kids, hobbies, maybe a cat that thinks it's the boss. We get it. That's why we're busy too, gathering all the day's local news and stuffing it into one handy-dandy email just for you. 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
2: Today will be mainly sunny with northwest winds at 20 and a high of 10 with a UV index of 5 or moderate. Tonight we'll see clear skies with a low of minus 2, and tomorrow will be sunny with a high of 13, and Monday a mix of sun and cloud and a warmer day with a high of 17. Stay weather ready, stream us anytime, anywhere, download our Portage Online app. I'm Tristan Sokolowski.
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1: Today will be mainly sunny with northwest winds at 20 and a high of 10 with a UV index of 5 or moderate. Tonight we'll see clear skies with a low of minus 2, and tomorrow will be sunny with a high of 13, and Monday a mix of sun and cloud and a warmer day with a high of 17. Stay weather ready, stream us anytime, anywhere, download our Portage Online app. I'm Tristan Sokolowski.
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2: Portage Online weather.
3: Today will be mainly sunny with northwest winds at 20 and a high of 10 with a UV index of 5 or moderate. Tonight we'll see clear skies with a low of minus 2, and tomorrow will be sunny with a high of 13, and Monday a mix of sun and cloud and a warmer day with a high of 17. Stay weather ready, stream us anytime, anywhere.

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3: Today will be mainly sunny with northwest winds at 20 and a high of 10 with a UV index of 5 or moderate. Tonight we'll see clear skies with a low of minus 2, and tomorrow will be sunny with a high of 13, and Monday a mix of sun and cloud and a warmer day with a high of 17. Stay weather ready, stream us anytime, anywhere, download our Portage Online app. I'm Tristan Sokolowski.
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3: Today will be mainly sunny with northwest winds at 20 and a high of 10 with a UV index of 5 or moderate. Tonight we'll see clear skies with a low of minus 2, and tomorrow will be sunny with a high of 13, and Monday a mix of sun and cloud and a warmer day with a high of 17. Stay weather ready, stream us anytime, anywhere, download our Portage Online app. I'm Tristan Sokolowski.
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1: Today will be mainly sunny with northwest winds at 20 and a high of 10 with a UV index of 5 or moderate. Tonight we'll see clear skies with a low of minus 2, and tomorrow will be sunny with a high of 13, and Monday a mix of sun and cloud and a warmer day with a high of 17. Stay weather ready, stream us anytime, anywhere, download our Portage Online app. I'm Tristan Sokolowski.
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3: Today will be mainly sunny with northwest winds at 20 and a high of 10 with a UV index of 5 or moderate. Tonight we'll see clear skies with a low of -2, and tomorrow will be sunny with a high

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1: Today will be mainly sunny with northwest winds at 20 and a high of 10 with a UV index of 5 or moderate. Tonight we'll see clear skies with a low of minus 2, and tomorrow will be sunny with a high of 13, and Monday a mix of sun and cloud and a warmer day with a high of 17. Stay weather ready, stream us anytime, anywhere, download our Portage Online app. I'm Tristan Sokolowski.
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1: Today will be mainly sunny with northwest winds at 20 and a high of 10 with a UV index of 5 or moderate. Tonight we'll see clear skies with a low of minus 2, and tomorrow will be sunny with a high of 13, and Monday a mix of sun and cloud and a warmer day with a high of 17. Stay weather ready, stream us anytime, anywhere, download our Portage Online app. I'm Tristan Sokolowski.
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1: Today will be mainly sunny with northwest winds at 20 and a high of 10 with a UV index of 5 or moderate. Tonight we'll see clear skies with a low of minus 2, and tomorrow will be sunny with a high of 13, and Monday a mix of sun and cloud and a warmer day with a high of 17. Stay weather ready, stream us anytime, anywhere, download our Portage Online app. I'm Tristan Sokolowski.
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3: Today will be mainly sunny with northwest winds at 20 and a high of 10 with a UV index of 5 or moderate. Tonight we'll see clear skies with a low of minus 2, and tomorrow will be sunny with a high of 13, and Monday a mix of sun and cloud and a warmer day with a high of 17. Stay weather ready, stream us anytime, anywhere, download our Portage Online app. I'm Tristan Sokolowski.
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8: Today will be mainly sunny with northwest winds at 20 and a high of 10 with a UV index of 5 or moderate. Tonight we'll see clear skies with a low of minus 2, and tomorrow will be sunny with a high of 13, and Monday a mix of sun and cloud and a warmer day with a high of 17. Stay weather ready, stream us anytime, anywhere, download our Portage Online app. I'm Tristan Sokolowski.
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6: Today will be mainly sunny with northwest winds at 20 and a high of 10 with a UV index of 5 or moderate. Tonight we'll see clear skies with a low of minus 2, and tomorrow will be sunny with a high of 13, and Monday a mix of sun and cloud and a warmer day with a high of 17. Stay weather ready, stream us anytime, anywhere.

0: minus 2. And tomorrow will be sunny with a high of 13. And Monday, a mix of sun and cloud and a warmer day with a high of 17. Stay weather ready. Stream us anytime, anywhere. 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
2: I'm Judy Peters. A look at your forecast details for your Mother's Day weekend coming up after local news. A Portage Prairie couple is sharing their story after driving through intense winds and blowing dust just east of McGregor on Sunday. Everett Olson says traffic on the Trans-Canada Highway slowed quickly as the dark cloud of dust moved across the roadway. Olson says the scene behind them was hard to believe.
3: All you could see looking back into this was just car lights as people were trying to drive through it, and then they just started to disappear because it was just so dark.
2: After reviewing the video, Danielle Desjardins, a warning preparedness meteorologist with Environment and Climate Change Canada, says it was likely a downdraft from a thunderstorm. New ownership is bringing big changes to Rona Portage, including a store reset and a brand new garden center. Portage Online's Marissa McFadden tells us more.
4: Brothers Joel and Josh McPhail took over the business in October 2024 after leaving corporate careers to work for themselves. Joel McPhail says the transition has been a learning experience, but the support from staff and the community has made the move to Portage an easy one.
5: Growing up in rural Manitoba, this isn't much of a change for us. We've always been Clear Lakers, so we've been going to Clear Lake our entire lives. My brother's wife grew up, born and raised in Portage la Prairie, so you don't really feel like you've moved. And it's a very tight-knit community with lots of things going on here. So, no, the change has been great. We haven't looked back.
4: The store has added about $1 million in new inventory over the past few months as the new owners work to better meet the needs of local shoppers. From the Portage Online Newsroom, I'm Marissa McFadden.
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2: A mix of sun and cloud today, windy with a high of 12. Tonight, mainly clear, a low of minus 2. Tomorrow, it'll be sunny and 13 degrees. On Monday, we'll have a mix of sun and cloud. There is a chance of showers and a high of 19. And then for Tuesday, sunny and windy with a high of 17. Current weather conditions can be found anytime on the Napa Auto Parts Portage of Prairie weather page on your Portage Online app. I'm Judy Peters.
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1: Portage Online weather.
2: A mix of sun and cloud today. Windy with a high of 12. Tonight mainly clear, a low of minus 2. Tomorrow it'll be sunny and 13 degrees. On Monday, we'll have a mix of sun and cloud. There is a chance of showers and a high of 19. And then for Tuesday, sunny and windy with a high of 17. Current weather conditions can be found anytime on the Napa Auto Parts Portage of Prairie weather page on your Portage Online app. I'm Judy Peters.
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3: A mix of sun and cloud today. Windy with a high of 12. Tonight, mainly clear, a low of minus 2. Tomorrow, it'll be sunny and 13 degrees. On Monday, we'll have a mix of sun and cloud. There is a chance of showers and a high of 19. And then for Tuesday, sunny and windy with a high of 17. Current weather conditions can be found anytime on the Napa Auto Parts Portage of Prairie weather page on your Portage Online app. I'm Judy Peters.
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0: train to tow. Yeah, I always end up in the... Yeah, it's good stuff. Yeah, my first love.
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3: Good morning, I'm Judy Peters. A look at your Mother's Day weather details coming up in just a bit. First in local news, a Portage Prairie man says a sudden wall of wind and dust made for a terrifying drive Sunday afternoon near McGregor. Reporter Corey Canute has more.
4: Everett Olson says he and his wife were traveling west on the Trans-Canada Highway toward Austin when conditions changed in seconds. He described what happened.
5: It just pulled up dirt and dust and things got a lot darker. And then it was just like a freight train hit the car and we could see the semi in front of us just tilting sideways and bouncing around. And the car itself was almost fishtailing and it was wild. It felt like something massive hit us out of nowhere.
4: Olson says drivers around them started hitting the brakes as visibility dropped and dust filled the highway. He says their SUV wasn't damaged, but the experience was like nothing

0: they'd seen before. Environment Canada hasn't confirmed whether or not the phenomenon could be classified as a tornado. From the Portage Online Newsroom, I'm Corey Canute.
1: Rona, Portage is continuing a major transformation under new ownership. Here's Portage Online's Marissa McFadden with the story.
2: Brothers Joel and Josh McPhail took over the store in 2024 after leaving corporate careers to pursue business ownership full-time. Since then, the store has undergone a massive reset, including about $1 million in new inventory and the addition of a new garden center. Joel McPhail says the goal is to create a store customers can rely on.
3: We just saw some value in what we needed to add here, so we spent the last 4 months doing a massive reset of the store and just really figuring out what is the community of Portage need, what's missing here. And with the mindset, and I keep saying this to our staff over and over again, is like, we want to be the place in Portage where you know you can go to and we will have what you need.
2: The new owners say they're also focused on building stronger connections with the community as the business continues to grow. For Portage Online News, I'm Marissa McFadden.
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1: A mix of sun and cloud today, windy with a high of 12. Tonight mainly clear, a low of minus 2. Tomorrow it'll be sunny and 13 degrees. On Monday, we'll have a mix of sun and cloud. There is a chance of showers and a high of 19. And then for Tuesday, sunny and windy with a high of 17. Current weather conditions can be found anytime on the Napa Auto Parts Portage of Prairie weather page on your Portage Online app. I'm Judy Peters.
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9: A mix of sun and cloud today, windy with a high of 12. Tonight mainly clear, a low of minus 2. Tomorrow it'll be sunny and 13 degrees. On Monday we'll have a mix of sun and cloud. There is a chance of showers and a high of 19. And then for Tuesday, sunny and windy with a high of 17. Current weather conditions can be found anytime on the Napa Auto Parts Portage of Prairie weather page on your Portage Online app. I'm Judy Peters.
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0: 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I'm here for Classroom of the Month.
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7: A mix of sun and cloud today, windy with a high of 12. Tonight mainly clear, a low of minus 2. Tomorrow it'll be sunny and 13 degrees. On Monday, we'll have a mix of sun and cloud. There is a chance of showers and a high of 19. And then for Tuesday, sunny and windy with a high of 17. Current weather conditions can be found anytime on the Napa Auto Parts Portage of Prairie weather page on your Portage Online app. I'm Judy Peters.
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2: I'm Judy Peters. A look at your forecast details for your Mother's Day weekend coming up after local news. A Portage Prairie couple is sharing their story after driving through intense winds and blowing dust just east of McGregor on Sunday. Everett Olson says traffic on the Trans-Canada Highway slowed quickly as the dark cloud of dust moved across the roadway. Olson says the scene behind them was hard to believe.
3: All you could see looking back into this was just car lights as people were trying to drive through it, and then they just started to disappear because it was just so dark.
2: After reviewing the video, Danielle Desjardins, a warning preparedness meteorologist with Environment and Climate Change Canada, says it was likely a downdraft from a thunderstorm. New ownership is bringing big changes to Rona Portage, including a store reset and a brand new garden center. Portage Online's Marissa McFadden tells us more.
4: Brothers Joel and Josh McPhail took over the business in October 2024 after leaving corporate careers to work for themselves. Joel McPhail says the transition has been a learning experience, but the support from staff and the community has made the move to Portage an easy one.
5: Growing up in rural Manitoba, this isn't much of a change for us. We've always been Clear Lakers, so we've been going to Clear Lake our entire lives. My brother's wife grew up, born and raised in Portage la Prairie, so you don't really feel like you've moved. And it's a very tight-knit community with lots of things going on here. So, no, the change has been great. We haven't looked back.
4: The store has added about $1 million in new inventory over the past few months as the new owners work to better meet the needs of local shoppers. From the Portage Online Newsroom, I'm Marissa McFadden.
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2: A mix of sun and cloud today, windy with a high of 12. Tonight mainly clear, a low of minus 2. Tomorrow it'll be sunny and 13 degrees. On Monday, we'll have a mix of sun and cloud. There is a chance of showers and a high of 19. And then for Tuesday, sunny and windy with a high of 17. Current weather conditions can be found anytime on the Napa Auto Parts Portage of Prairie weather page on your Portage Online app. I'm Judy Peters.
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1: Portage Online weather.
2: A mix of sun and cloud today, windy with a high of 12. Tonight mainly clear, a low of minus 2. Tomorrow it'll be sunny and 13 degrees. On Monday, we'll have a mix of sun and cloud. There is a chance of showers and a high of 19. And then for Tuesday, sunny and windy with a high of 17. Current weather conditions can be found anytime on the Napa Auto Parts Portage of Prairie weather page on your Portage Online app. I'm Judy Peters.
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It's the Rec Laws and Long Live the Night. How you doing? I'm Tank Montana. Coming up in about 15 minutes time today in country music history. And just ahead of Josh Stumpf and Nobody Rhodes, here's Megan Maroney.

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6: A mix of sun and cloud today, windy with a high of 12. Tonight mainly clear, a low of minus 2. Tomorrow it'll be sunny and 13 degrees. On Monday, we'll have a mix of sun and cloud. There is a chance of showers and a high of 19. And then for Tuesday, sunny and windy with a high of 17. Current weather conditions can be found anytime on the Napa Auto Parts Portage of Prairie weather page on your Portage Online app. I'm Judy Peters.
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0: How you doing? It's Tank Montana. This is Today in Country Music History for May the 9th. On this date in 1968, Merle Haggard was number one in the country charts with the Legend of Bonnie and Clyde. And on this date in 1983, winners at the 18th Annual Academy of Country Music Awards hosted by Jerry Reed, John Schneider, and Tammy Wynette included Ronnie Millsap, Alabama, and David Frizzell and Shelley West. That's Today in Country Music History.
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2: Good morning, I'm Judy Peters. A look at your Mother's Day weather details coming up in just a bit. First in local news, a Portage Prairie man says a sudden wall of wind and dust made for a terrifying drive Sunday afternoon near McGregor. Reporter Corey Canute has more.
3: Everett Olson says he and his wife were traveling west on the Trans-Canada Highway toward Austin when conditions changed in seconds. He described what happened.
4: It just pulled up dirt and dust and things got a lot darker. And then it was just like a freight train hit the car and we could see the semi in front of us just tilting sideways and bouncing around. And the car itself was almost fishtailing and that was wild. It felt like something massive hit us out of nowhere.
3: Olson says drivers around them started hitting the brakes as visibility dropped and dust filled the highway. He says their SUV wasn't damaged, but the experience was like nothing they'd seen before. Environment Canada hasn't confirmed whether or not the phenomenon could be classified as a tornado. From the Portage Online Newsroom, I'm Corey Canute.
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5: Brothers Joel and Josh McPhail took over the store in 2024 after leaving corporate careers to pursue business ownership full-time. Since then, the store has undergone a massive reset, including about $1 million in new inventory and the addition of a new garden center. Joel McPhail says the goal is to create a store customers can rely on.
6: We just saw some value in what we needed to add here, so we spent the last 4 months doing a massive reset of the store and just really figuring out what is the community of Portage need, what's missing here, and with the mindset, and I keep saying this to our staff over and over again, is like we want to be the place in Portage where you know you can go to and we will have what you need.
5: The new owners say they're also focused on building stronger connections with the community as the business continues to grow. For Portage Online News, I'm Marissa McFadden.
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2: A mix of sun and cloud today, windy with a high of 12. Tonight mainly clear, a low of minus 2. Tomorrow it'll be sunny and 13 degrees. On Monday, we'll have a mix of sun and cloud. There is a chance of showers and a high of 19. And then for Tuesday, sunny and windy with a high of 17. Current weather conditions can be found anytime on the Napa Auto Parts Portage of Prairie weather page on your Portage Online app. I'm Judy Peters.
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6: A mix of sun and cloud today, windy with a high of 12. Tonight, mainly clear, a low of minus 2. Tomorrow, it'll be sunny and 13 degrees. On Monday, we'll have a mix of sun and cloud. There is a chance of showers and a high of 19. And then for Tuesday, sunny and windy with a high of 17. Current weather conditions can be found anytime on the Napa Auto Parts Portage of Prairie weather page on your Portage Online app. I'm Judy Peters.
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Saturday morning with Tank Montana. Hope you're having a fantastic weekend. I have Morgan Wallen on the way for you, as well as Tennille Arts. And this is Jordan Davis, and I Ain't Sayin'.

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1: All the hits and the stars every weekend on American Country Countdown. 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We have both of them, Luke Combs and Luke Bryan on ACC. 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Zach Topp talks about Shania. And George Burge reveals the bait and switch he recently got on stage from a major country A-lister. And it's only this weekend on an all-new American Country Countdown.
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7: A mix of sun and cloud today, windy with a high of 12. Tonight mainly clear, a low of minus 2. Tomorrow it'll be sunny and 13 degrees. On Monday we'll have a mix of sun and cloud. There is a chance of showers and a high of 19. And then for Tuesday, sunny and windy with a high of 17. Current weather.

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0: It's Nate Holler on your Saturday morning. It's Tank Montana. Maybe you're out shopping for mom for Mother's Day tomorrow. Don't forget, there's been a couple of years when I was living in London, England, that I forgot about Mother's Day. And of course, my mom didn't let me stop hearing about it. So whether it's a card you make yourself or even just some flowers, don't forget Mother's Day tomorrow.
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2: I'm Judy Peters. A look at your forecast details for your Mother's Day weekend coming up after local news. A Portage Prairie couple is sharing their story after driving through intense winds and blowing dust just east of McGregor on Sunday. Everett Olson says traffic on the Trans-Canada Highway slowed quickly as the dark cloud of dust moved across the roadway. Olson says the scene behind them was hard to believe.
3: All you could see looking back into this was just car lights as people were trying to drive through it, and then they just started to disappear because it was just so dark.
2: After reviewing the video, Danielle Desjardins, a warning preparedness meteorologist with Environment and Climate Change Canada, says it was likely a downdraft from a thunderstorm. New ownership is bringing big changes to Rona Portage, including a store reset and a brand new garden center. Portage Online's Marissa McFadden tells us more.
4: Brothers Joel and Josh McPhail took over the business in October 2024 after leaving corporate careers to work for themselves. Joel McPhail says the transition has been a learning experience, but the support from staff and the community has made the move to Portage an easy one.
5: Growing up in rural Manitoba, this isn't much of a change for us. We've always been Clear Lakers, so we've been going to Clear Lake our entire lives. My brother's wife grew up, born and raised in Portage la Prairie, so you don't really feel like you've moved. And it's a very tight-knit community with lots of things going on here. So, no, the change has been great. We haven't looked back.
4: The store has added about $1 million in new inventory over the past few months as the new owners work to better meet the needs of local shoppers. From the Portage Online Newsroom, I'm Marissa McFadden.
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2: A mix of sun and cloud today, windy with a high of 12. Tonight mainly clear, a low of minus 2. Tomorrow it'll be sunny and 13 degrees. On Monday, we'll have a mix of sun and cloud. There is a chance of showers and a high of 19. And then for Tuesday, sunny and windy with a high of 17. Current weather conditions can be found anytime on the Napa Auto Parts Portage of Prairie weather page on your Portage Online app. I'm Judy Peters.
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0: It's Morgan Griffiths and just being me on your Saturday morning. I'm Tank Montana with Carter Faith on the way for you with Betty. And here's Alan Jackson. This one is worth turning up.
1: Don't run.

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3: A mix of sun and cloud today, windy with a high of 12. Tonight mainly clear, a low of minus 2. Tomorrow it'll be sunny and 13 degrees. On Monday, we'll have a mix of sun and cloud. There is a chance of showers and a high of 19. And then for Tuesday, sunny and windy with a high of 17. Current weather.

0: It's the Washboard Union. How you doing? It's Tank Montana. Dylan Scott on the way for you, as well as Luke Combs. And we got to ask Kyle McKerney, when did he start learning to play the guitar?
1: My dad tried to teach me chords and guitar stuff when I was really young, like 5 or 7. Or both. I think both, actually, now that I think about it. I distinctly remember the day. I was 10 years old, and I don't know what was different that day, but I just picked it up, and it just clicked, and I remember that moment vividly, and then I couldn't put it down after that. I played for 6 hours a day every day and learned every song ever and loved it.
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1: A mix of sun and cloud today, windy with a high of 12. Tonight, mainly clear, a low of minus 2. Tomorrow, it'll be sunny and 13 degrees. On Monday, we'll have a mix of sun and cloud. There is a chance of showers and a high of 19. And then for Tuesday, sunny and windy with a high of 17. Current weather conditions can be found anytime on the Napa Auto Parts Portage of Prairie weather page on your Portage Online app. I'm Judy Peters.
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0: It's Aaron Goodvin's Country Dance Saturday morning with Tank Montana. Megan Patrick on the way for you, as well as Riley Green. Tay Bay coming up, and Cody Johnson for you next.
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0: country's not a place. It's a state of mind. 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
1: I'm Judy Peters. Tonight, a clear

0: sky and then tomorrow sunshine. Your forecast details are coming up. A Mother's Day luncheon at the Herman Pryor Activity Center brought around 100 people together on Thursday, filling the room with stories, laughter, and reflections on family life. Here's Portage Online's Marissa McFadden with more.
1: Among those in attendance was a mother and daughter sharing their experiences of raising children and passing down family traditions. Corrine Pratt says much of what she learned about motherhood came from watching her own mother, Georgina Gillespie, in action over the years.
2: My mom dragged us all over for sports. She never played a sport in her life, but she dragged us everywhere. Sat there in sleeping bags and parkas to stay warm. So I felt the same need. It's like, well, that's what mothers do.
1: Pratt says those early lessons helped shape how she now parents her own children today. For Portage Online News, I'm Marissa McFadden.
0: Lingering ice conditions at Delta Beach are still considered normal for this time of year. That's according to a local resident and farmer who says a few warm days could quickly change things. Ron Brooks says the area has seen similar spring conditions many times before, even when the ice lasts into mid-May. Brooks describes how quickly conditions can change when the temperatures rise.
3: The wind breaks it up and moves it. Once it starts that, it's just a few warm days and it's gone. Well, this is pretty normal. Yeah, sometimes it's gone and sometimes it's the middle of May before it's gone.
0: Brooks says there have been no major ice issues this year near the community, unlike some previous springs. He adds that many farmers are still waiting for warmer weather and drier conditions before full-scale seeding begins. A Portage of Prairie man says a sudden wall of wind and dust made for a terrifying drive Sunday afternoon near McGregor. Reporter Corey Canute has more.
4: Everett Olson says he and his wife were traveling west on the Trans-Canada Highway toward Austin when conditions changed in seconds. He described what happened.
5: It just pulled up dirt and dust and things got a lot darker, and then it was just like a freight train hit the car and we could see the semi in front of us just tilting sideways and bouncing around, and the car itself was almost fishtailing, and that was wild. It felt like something massive hit us out of nowhere.
4: Olson says drivers around them started hitting the brakes as visibility dropped and dust filled the highway. He says their SUV wasn't damaged, but the experience was like nothing they'd seen before. Environment Canada hasn't confirmed whether or not the phenomenon could be classified as a tornado. From the Portage Online newsroom, I'm Corey Canute.
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0: A mix of sun and cloud today, windy with a high of 12. Tonight mainly clear, a low of minus 2. Tomorrow it'll be sunny and 13 degrees. On Monday we'll have a mix of sun and cloud. There is a chance of showers and a high of 19. And then for Tuesday, sunny and windy with a high of 17. Current weather conditions can be found anytime on the Napa Auto Parts Portage of Prairie weather page on your Portage Online app. I'm Judy Peters.
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5: Portage Online weather.
6: A mix of sun and cloud today, windy with a high of 12. Tonight, mainly clear, a low of minus 2. Tomorrow, it'll be sunny and 13 degrees. On Monday, we'll have a mix of sun and cloud. There is a chance of showers and a high of 19. And then for Tuesday, sunny and windy with a high of 17. Current weather conditions can be found anytime on the Napa Auto Parts Portage of Prairie weather page on your Portage Online app. I'm Judy Peters.
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0: quite like me.
1: It's Nate Holler and Ain't Like Me. How you doing? It's Tank Montana, Morgan Wallen, Lies, Lies, Lies, after the Reclaws, Hometown Heroes. Remember

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5: A mix of sun and cloud today, windy with a high of 12. Tonight mainly clear, a low of minus 2. Tomorrow it'll be sunny and 13 degrees. On Monday we'll have a mix of sun and cloud. There is a chance of showers and a high of 19. And then for Tuesday, sunny and windy with a high of 17. Current weather conditions can be found anytime on the Napa Auto Parts Portage of Prairie weather page on your Portage Online app. I'm Judy Peters.
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0: Saturday afternoon with Tank Montana. Good luck to the Blue Jays. Game number 2 of 3 against the Angels this afternoon. The Jays really haven't had a very good week. Hopefully, they get a big win today and then tomorrow afternoon as well.
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1: I'm Judy Peters. We're expecting mostly sunshine for Mother's Day. I'll have your forecast details after the news. A Mother's Day luncheon at the Herman Pryor Activity Center brought around 100 people together in Portage of Prairie with conversations focusing on family, sacrifice, and the generations that follow. Here's Portage Online's Marissa McFadden with the story.
2: Among those sharing stories was Corrine Pratt, who spoke about how the choices her mother, Georgina Gillespie, made years ago continue to shape their family today.
3: 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So, you know, the cycle just keeps continuing. You give them a good life and you try to give them the extras and you just keep doing your best.
2: Pratt says that example of hard work and family support is something she now tries to pass on to her own children as the same values continue through each generation. From the Portage Online Newsroom, I'm Marissa McFadden.

0: Spring conditions continue to keep many Manitoba farmers waiting for fields to dry, while ice still covers parts of Lake Manitoba near Delta Beach. Local farmer and Delta Beach resident Ron Brooks says the region is close to a turnaround, but a few more warm days are needed before conditions improve. Brooks says the moisture is still important for the start of the growing season.
1: We're just a couple of warm days away, finding something to do to keep me out of the mud.
0: Brooks says lingering snowbanks and frost are not unusual this time of year in Manitoba. He notes he also farms just west of McDonald and says he and other farmers always look forward to a May rain.
1: Yeah, it gets the frost out of the ground and makes things turn green, and then it's good after that.
0: He notes many producers remain in a waiting pattern as they prepare for spring seeding to begin in earnest. Meanwhile, he adds the ice along the shore at Delta is quite common, noting it can sometimes remain until mid-May. You'll find more details on all of these stories at Portage Online and in your inbox when you subscribe to the Daily News.
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0: A mix of sun and cloud today, windy with a high of 12. Tonight mainly clear, a low of minus 2. Tomorrow it'll be sunny and 13 degrees. On Monday, we'll have a mix of sun and cloud. There is a chance of showers and a high of 19. And then for Tuesday, sunny and windy with a high of 17. Current weather conditions can be found anytime on the Napa Auto Parts Portage of Prairie weather page on your Portage Online app. I'm Judy Peters.
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2: Portage Online weather.
3: A mix of sun and cloud today. Windy with a high of 12. Tonight mainly clear, a low of minus 2. Tomorrow it'll be sunny and 13 degrees. On Monday, we'll have a mix of sun and cloud. There is a chance of showers and a high of 19. And then for Tuesday, sunny and windy with a high of 17. Current weather conditions can be found anytime on the Napa Auto Parts Portage of Prairie weather page on your Portage Online app. I'm Judy Peters.
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0: We know you're busy. 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
8: A mix of sun and cloud today, windy with a high of 12. Tonight, mainly clear, a low of minus 2. Tomorrow, it'll be sunny and 13 degrees. On Monday, we'll have a mix of sun and cloud. There is a chance of showers and a high of 19. And then for Tuesday, sunny and windy with a high of 17. Current weather conditions can be found anytime on the Napa Auto Parts Portage of Prairie weather page on your Portage Online app. I'm Judy Peters.
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0: doing? It's Tank Montana. This is Today in Country Music History for May the 9th. On this date in 1968, Merle Haggard was number one in the country charts with The Legend of Bonnie and Clyde. And on this date in 1983, winners at the 18th Annual Academy of Country Music Awards hosted by Jerry Reed, John Schneider, and Tammy Wynette included Ronnie Millsap, Alabama, and David Frizzell and Shelley West. That's Today in Country Music History.
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2: I'm Judy Peters. Tonight, a clear sky, and then tomorrow, sunshine. Your forecast details are coming up. A Mother's Day luncheon at the Herman Pryor Activity Center brought around 100 people together on Thursday, filling the room with stories, laughter, and reflections on family life. Here's Portage Online's Marissa McFadden with more.
3: Among those in attendance was a mother and daughter sharing their experiences of raising children and passing down family traditions. Corrine Pratt says much of what she learned about motherhood came from watching her own mother, Georgina Gillespie, in action over the years.
4: My mom dragged us all over for sports. She never played a sport in her life, but she dragged us everywhere. Sat there in sleeping bags and parkas to stay warm. So I felt the same need. It's like, well, that's what mothers do.
3: Pratt says those early lessons helped shape how she now parents her own children today. For Portage Online News, I'm Marissa McFadden.
2: Lingering ice conditions at Delta Beach.

0: are still considered normal for this time of year. That's according to a local resident and farmer who says a few warm days could quickly change things. Ron Brooks says the area has seen similar spring conditions many times before, even when the ice lasts into mid-May. Brooks describes how quickly conditions can change when the temperatures rise.
1: The wind breaks it up and moves it. Once it starts that, it's just a few warm days and it's gone. Well, this is pretty normal. Yeah, sometimes it's gone and sometimes it's middle of May before it's gone.
0: Brooks says there have been no major ice issues this year near the community, unlike some previous springs. He adds that many farmers are still waiting for warmer weather and drier conditions before full-scale seeding begins. A Portage of Prairie man says a sudden wall of wind and dust made for a terrifying drive Sunday afternoon near McGregor. Reporter Corey Canute has more.
2: Everett Olson says he and his wife were traveling west on the Trans-Canada Highway toward Austin when conditions changed in seconds. He described what happened.
3: It just pulled up dirt and dust and things got a lot darker. And then it was just like a freight train hit the car and we could see the semi in front of us just tilting sideways and bouncing around. And the car itself was almost fishtailing and that was wild. It felt like something massive hit us out of nowhere.
2: Olson says drivers around them started hitting the brakes as visibility dropped and dust filled the highway. He says their SUV wasn't damaged, but the experience was like nothing they'd seen before. Environment Canada hasn't confirmed whether or not the phenomenon could be classified as a tornado. From the Portage Online Newsroom, I'm Corey Canute.
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0: A mix of sun and cloud today, windy with a high of 12. Tonight mainly clear, a low of minus 2. Tomorrow it'll be sunny and 13 degrees. On Monday we'll have a mix of sun and cloud. There is a chance of showers and a high of 19. And then for Tuesday, sunny and windy with a high of 17. Current weather conditions can be found anytime on the Napa Auto Parts Portage of Prairie weather page on your Portage Online app. I'm Judy Peters.
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0: That one hit number one in January of 2024. George Burge. It's Mind on You. American Country Countdown. Ryan Fox hanging here with George Burge. Now, George, you have your lovely wife, Kara, and you guys have two boys. You have Luke, and then you have, is it George Jr.?
1: So we have a lot of Georges in our family. If you say George at Thanksgiving, you're going to have four or five of us turn around. We're not us and the Foremans, I guess. But George James, my son, we all have different middle names. So, but he is the seventh George in a row, but we all have different middle names. So if you get in trouble, the middle name comes out and you know which one they're talking to.
0: Okay, yeah. Have they come out with you on this headlining tour or are they still in school back in Texas?
1: They're little road dogs, man. They love it. You know, they have gotten used to sleeping in the bunks on the bus, which is awesome. My youngest, I worry a little too much. He's like, he loves it. He doesn't want to come out of his bunk when he comes out on the road. He's ready. He's friends of the band. He's playing cards in the front lounge with my guitar player and my drummer.
0: Okay.
1: He's in on it. And honestly, my band and crew have been so good at like making them feel like family. And obviously I have a ton of obligations during the day. And, you know, so to have my wife and the whole band like looking out for my boys along with me when they're out here, it's just like a pretty incredible band family we have out here, and super grateful for it.
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7: A mix of sun and cloud today, windy with a high of 12. Tonight mainly clear, a low of minus 2. Tomorrow it'll be sunny and 13 degrees. On Monday, we'll have a mix of sun and cloud. There is a chance of showers and a high of 19. And then for Tuesday, sunny and windy with a high of 17. Current weather conditions can be found anytime on the Napa Auto Parts Portage of Prairie weather page on your Portage Online app. I'm Judy Peters.
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0: enough.
1: Moving up two spots this weekend without his boots, John Party, boots off on American Country Countdown. And Ryan, and this weekend on the show, George Burge is hanging with us. That's George's latest with Luke Bryan. It's called Ride, Ride, Ride. In fact, we're going to hear that later on in the show on ACC. But George, you recently were on tour in Australia. We've got a lot of Aussie listeners here to the show, and they would like to know, what's the thing that you like the most about their country?
2: Man, I think it was the love of country music. It's insane out there. They genuinely, you know, I was walking around the beach because I got a show offer that I couldn't really say no to, but it is... From Tennessee, it's 5 hours to L.A. and then 16 hours from L.A. to Sydney. Right. So, I mean, you're talking over 20 hours sitting on an airplane. And so I was like, if I'm going out there, I'm going to make a vacation out of it. And so I took my wife and kids and we just went and kind of beach bummed for 2 weeks before the show. You're walking around the beach and you're hearing Luke Combs and Morgan Wallen and, you know, people driving trucks. And like, they honestly remind me a lot of Texans. They're just like, kind of do your own thing, love country music, love camping, love like having a good time.
1: Yeah.
2: So I felt very at home. And then when we went out to play that show, seeing people scream our songs back the way they did in a country that I've never been to before, it was nuts. And I actually just went and looked at, you know, streaming lets you see where your biggest markets are. And my number one market in the world is Sydney, Australia, which is insane.
1: Wow, really?
2: Yeah. So it was pretty special.
1: And isn't it wild? I think about this when I think about the countdown. My voice and your voice, too, it's being heard in places you will never get to see in your life.
2: It is such a mind-boggling experience, right? Because we write these songs in a basement or a studio with two friends in the dark, you know, and you have no idea where the song's going to go. And to put it in that kind of perspective, it's almost hard to believe sometimes.
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6: A mix of sun and cloud today, windy with a high of 12. Tonight, mainly clear, a low of minus 2. Tomorrow, it'll be sunny and 13 degrees. On Monday, we'll have a mix of sun and cloud. There is a chance of showers and a high of 19. And then for Tuesday, sunny and windy with a high of 17. Current weather conditions can be found anytime on the Napa Auto Parts Portage of Prairie weather page on your Portage Online app. I'm Judy Peters.
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0: South of Sanity, Zach Top on American Country Countdown. It's Ryan. The ACM Awards are next weekend in Las Vegas. Zach is up for 5 ACMs, including Male Artist of the Year and Album of the Year for Ain't In It for My Health, while his hit I Never Lie has earned nominations for Single of the Year and Song of the Year. Could be a big night for ZT. Now, we mentioned a few minutes ago that Shania Twain is hosting the ACMs for the first time ever next weekend. And what does Zach Top think about that?
1: Oh, it's awesome. Shania is, my dad still has a crush on her. And that was a lot of what we listened to when I was growing up. My sisters just loved her. So we listened to a ton of that among the other George Straits and Alan Jacksons and stuff like that. She was a true trendsetter, I guess you could say. Not a trend follower, that's for sure. She was doing her own thing when she came out. And that's fun. I never knew that she hadn't hosted there before. That's very cool. And hopefully I'll get to meet her and I won't act like too much of an idiot around her.
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2: I'm Judy Peters. We're expecting mostly sunshine for Mother's Day. I'll have your forecast details after the news. A Mother's Day luncheon at the Herman Pryor Activity Center brought around 100 people together in Portage Prairie with conversations focusing on family, sacrifice, and the generations that follow. Here's Portage Online's Marissa McFadden with the story.
3: Among those sharing stories was Corrine Pratt, who spoke about how the choices her mother, Georgina Gillespie, made years ago continue to shape their family today.
4: My mom went back to work when I was a teen so that she could make sure we could go to post-secondary if we wanted to, and I work an extra job to help my kids with their secondary. So, you know, the cycle just keeps continuing. You give them a good life and you try to give them the extras and you just keep doing your best.
3: Pratt says that example of hard work and family support is something she now tries to pass on to her own children as the same values continue through each generation. From the Portage Online Newsroom, I'm Marissa McFadden.
2: Spring conditions continue to keep many Manitoba farmers waiting for fields to dry, while ice still covers parts of Lake Manitoba near Delta Beach. Local farmer and Delta Beach resident Ron Brooks says the region is close to a turnaround, but a few more warm days are needed before conditions improve. Brooks says the moisture is still important for the start of the growing season.
5: We're just a couple of warm days away, finding something to do to keep me out of the mud.
2: Brooks says lingering snowbanks and frost are not unusual this time of year in Manitoba. He notes he also farms just west of McDonald and says he and other farmers always look forward to a May rain.
5: Yeah, it gets the frost out of the ground and makes things turn green, and then it's good after that.
2: He notes many producers remain in a waiting pattern as they prepare for spring seeding to begin in earnest. Meanwhile, he adds the ice along the shore at Delta is quite common, noting it can sometimes remain until mid-May. You'll find more details on all of these stories at Portage Online and in your inbox when you subscribe to the

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0: A mix of sun and cloud today, windy with a high of 12. Tonight mainly clear, a low of minus 2. Tomorrow it'll be sunny and 13 degrees. On Monday, we'll have a mix of sun and cloud. There is a chance of showers and a high of 19. And then for Tuesday, sunny and windy with a high of 17. Current weather conditions can be found anytime on the Napa Auto Parts Portage of Prairie weather page on your Portage Online app. I'm Judy Peters.
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4: From the ACC O'Reilly Auto Parts Studio to the epicenter of country music, this is American Country Countdown. I'm your host, Ryan Fox. George Burge is back with us this hour, and he's telling us not only about his first headlining tour, but also grabbing his clubs and hitting the links with another country superstar. That's here in the next 15 minutes. Plus, Lenny Wilson is here and a whole lot more. But before all that, it's back to the countdown. And moving up two spots this weekend is John Morgan, Kid Myself, American Country Countdown. Number 20.

0: kid myself, John Morgan, 22, on ACC, and Ryan Fox. And every weekend, we try to bring you something totally new and totally fresh. And this weekend, that honor belongs to Kacey Musgraves. She's got a new song to go along with her new tour. And the song to check out is this one, Loneliest Girl. 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

0: Wagon Wheel, Darius Rucker with an ACC Extra on American Country Countdown as we hang here with George Burge. Now, George, you're going to be going out on the road with that guy this summer on the Songs of Summer tour. Your social media profile, one of them says golfing, grilling, songwriting, and singing. How much of that is going to be going on when you tour with Darius Rucker this summer?
1: All of the above. I could not be more stoked for that fit. When that offer came through, it was an instant yes for me because Darius likes all of those things. He's a diehard golfer. He's a backyard guy. He loves to hang, grill out, eat good food. And you want to talk about some iconic songs. Getting to go out there and play with Darius Rucker is going to be really, really special. And I can't wait to see what we pick up and learn from that tour, too.
0: Over under, how many rounds are you guys going to get in between shows, you think, you and Darius?
1: I would say at least 18 per show, and then sometimes we might need an emergency 9, just depending on how it shakes out. Yeah.
0: You played golf in college, right? UT? University of Texas?
1: I did. I was a bench warmer at the University of Texas. I still talk to Coach John Fields over there, and we're still great friends. And he called me the other day after he had heard Cowboy songs on the radio, just saying congratulations. But we like to joke that I started and ended the walk-on program at the University of Texas.
0: So. And like Jordan Spieth was on your team, right? So, I mean...
1: Yep. Jordan Spieth, Jonathan Vegas, a lot of guys that are a lot better than me. I actually got to play in the Memorial Pro-Am this year, Jack Nicklaus's tournament out in Columbus, Ohio. I got paired with Spieth as a celebrity, and just because they knew we were both from Texas, and I kind of joked with him. I was like, I bet you never thought you'd see me on the PGA Tour, buddy.
0: I made it.
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13: A mix of sun and cloud today, windy with a high of 12. Tonight mainly clear, a low of minus 2. Tomorrow it'll be sunny and 13 degrees. On Monday, we'll have a mix of sun and cloud. There is a chance of showers and a high of 19. And then for Tuesday, sunny and windy with a high of 17. Current weather conditions can be found anytime on the Napa Auto Parts Portage of Prairie weather page on your Portage Online app. I'm Judy Peters.
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0: holding steady at number 19 on this weekend's American Country Countdown. It's our guest this weekend, George Burge, with Luke Bryan. Ride, ride, ride. Here at ACC, it's Ryan Fox. And was that the original title for that song?
1: It was not. So the hook of the song is, "Life will throw you off, boy, but saddle up anyway." And I got that from a John Wayne quote. My dad actually moved to the U.S. from Brazil. And he learned how to speak English watching John Wayne movies. And if you talk to him today, you'd think he's a, you know, seventh generation Texas rancher. He's got the thickest Texas accent you've ever heard. Wow. But it's because he grew up watching cowboy movies. And that kind of rubbed off on me. And my favorite John Wayne quote is somewhere along the lines of, you know, real courage is being afraid to ride, but saddling up anyways. So I wanted to kind of write a song like that, a tribute to my dad. I've had a long path where I fell on my face a lot of times on my way to success, but luckily stuck it out and it worked out. And so I wanted to write just like kind of a gritty song based on that. And that's kind of where the original idea came from. But then the hookiest part that's so easy to remember is, "You gotta ride, ride, ride." And that's what everybody screams back when we sing it. And so actually when I pitched it to Luke Bryan, he had two requests because I wrote this song with Tyler Hubbard from Florida Georgia Line.
0: Yeah.
1: And great buddy of mine, and I talked to him about pitching this to Luke as a duet, and he was all in for it. But when I wrote it with Tyler, Tyler sang the first verse, and I sang the second verse. And so when I played it for Luke, Luke said he would do it, yes, under two conditions, that we'd change the name to Ride, Ride, Ride, because that's what people are going to remember. That's what everybody sings back. And the second condition was that I take the first verse, because he wanted this song to be about me, and he wanted this song to change my life. And he just wanted to be a part of it. And I mean, you want to talk about like the classiest dude in country music, to say that, to kind of take a back seat, to kind of help push my career because of this song. I love that guy. And I think the way this song turned out with him on it, I couldn't be more excited. American Country
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9: A mix of sun and cloud today, windy with a high of 12.

0: 12. Tonight, mainly clear, a low of minus 2. Tomorrow, it'll be sunny and 13 degrees. On Monday, we'll have a mix of sun and cloud. There is a chance of showers and a high of 19. And then for Tuesday, sunny and windy with a high of 17. Current weather conditions can be found anytime on the Napa Auto Parts Portage of Prairie weather page on your Portage online app. I'm Judy Peters.
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1: I'm Judy Peters. Tonight, a clear sky, and then tomorrow, sunshine. Your forecast details are coming up. A Mother's Day luncheon at the Herman Pryor Activity Center brought around 100 people together on Thursday, filling the room with stories, laughter, and reflections on family life. Here's Portage Online's Marissa McFadden with more.
2: Among those in attendance was a mother and daughter sharing their experiences of raising children and passing down family traditions. Corrine Pratt says much of what she learned about motherhood came from watching her own mother, Georgina Gillespie, in action over the years.
3: My mom dragged us all over for sports. She never played a sport in her life, but she dragged us everywhere. Sat there in sleeping bags and parkas to stay warm. So I felt the same need. It's like, well, that's what mothers do.
2: Pratt says those early lessons helped shape how she now parents her own children today. For Portage Online News, I'm Marissa McFadden.
1: Lingering ice conditions at Delta Beach are still considered normal for this time of year. That's according to a local resident and farmer who says a few warm days could quickly change things. Ron Brooks says the area has seen similar spring conditions many times before, even when the ice lasts into mid-May. Brooks describes how quickly conditions can change when the temperatures rise.
4: The wind breaks it up and moves it. Once it starts that, it's just a few warm days and it's gone. Well, this is pretty normal. Yeah, sometimes it's gone and sometimes it's middle of May before it's gone.
1: Brooks says there have been no major ice issues this year near the community, unlike some previous springs. He adds that many farmers are still waiting for warmer weather and drier conditions before full-scale seeding begins. A Portage Prairie man says a sudden wall of wind and dust made for a terrifying drive Sunday afternoon near McGregor. Reporter Corey Canute has more.
5: Everett Olson says he and his wife were traveling west on the Trans-Canada Highway toward Austin when conditions changed in seconds. He described what happened.
6: It just pulled up dirt and dust and things got a lot darker, and then it was just like a freight train hit the car and we could see the semi in front of us just tilting sideways and bouncing around, and the car itself was almost fishtailing, and that was wild. It felt like something massive hit us out of nowhere.
5: Olson says drivers around them started hitting the brakes as visibility dropped and dust filled the highway. He says their SUV wasn't damaged, but the experience was like nothing they'd seen before. Environment Canada hasn't confirmed whether or not the phenomenon could be classified as a tornado. From the Portage Online Newsroom, I'm Corey Canute.
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1: Tonight, mainly clear, a low of minus 2. Tomorrow, it'll be sunny and 13 degrees. On Monday, we'll have a mix of sun and cloud. There is a chance of showers and a high of 19. And then for Tuesday, sunny and windy with a high of 17. Current weather conditions can be found anytime on the Napa Auto Parts Portage of Prairie weather page on your Portage Online app. I'm Judy Peters.
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9: This was football. We'd be entering the second half inside the top 15 this hour on American Country Countdown from the ACC.

0: And how talented is he anyway? He's playing piano. He's played all kinds of instruments. It's his everything.
1: Yeah, he genuinely loves music. You know, like we'll go play 90 minutes, 2 hours on stage. And when we get done, he wants to go to the bus and he wants to pass a guitar around and, you know, pour a glass of whiskey or a bottle of wine and just keep playing music. Like he's not out here doing it because he has to. Obviously, Luke has, you know, had more success than just about anybody in the industry. And his grandkids are going to be taken care of. He's out here because there's nothing he would rather be doing. And that is so infectious to me because like I'm already, you know, barely scratching the surface of his success, but I'm already so far past my wildest dreams. And to like be with somebody that reminds you of the reason that you're doing this. And, you know, he's still, when you look in his eyes, when he's playing on stage, he reminds you of the 15-year-old kid you were, you know, playing in a garage band, getting on stage for the first time. And you couldn't believe that 20 of your friends came to your show. And it's that feeling every night. And that's why we do it.
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5: Tonight, mainly clear, a low of minus 2. Tomorrow, it'll be sunny and 13 degrees. On Monday, we'll have a mix of sun and cloud. There is a chance of showers and a high of 19. And then for Tuesday, sunny and windy with a high of 17. Current weather conditions can be found anytime on the Napa Auto Parts Portage of Prairie weather page on your Portage Online app. I'm Judy Peters.
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6: Tonight mainly clear, a low of minus 2. Tomorrow it'll be sunny and 13 degrees. On Monday we'll have a mix of sun and cloud. There is a chance of showers and a high of 19. And then for Tuesday, sunny and windy with a high of 17. Current weather conditions can be found anytime on the Napa Auto Parts Portage of Prairie weather page on your Portage Online app. I'm Judy Peters. 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

Corey Kent and Co. Wetzel up three notches to number 11 on American Country Countdown. That's Rocky Mountain Low. And Ryan and Keith Urban is very cerebral when you ask him a question. It's actually quite refreshing, as anything you ask him, he really thinks about it very carefully before responding. And recently we asked him a question about what turned the page for him and really sent him to the next level as a performer. You have to hear his answer coming up in 6 minutes. But first, Josh Ross in the 10th spot this weekend with Hey How You Look on American Country Countdown. It's hard.

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0: big one that landed at number one here in ACC in January of 2017. Blue Ain't Your Color, Keith Urban on American Country Countdown. It's Ryan Fox with all the hits and the stars. And we recently got the chance to catch up with KU and asked him early on in his career if there was one moment that really flipped the switch for him and sent him to a new level.
1: I had a bit of an epiphany. I was playing in a band, and the lead singer was an American guy from Florida. This is in Australia. And he was a great entertainer. He was excellent, and I learned so much from him. I was playing guitar and a bit of keyboards in this band and trying to learn a lot from him as a front man. And one night he said to me, when you play solo, how come you don't, like, go to the front of the stage, you know, like, lean into the audience and really play? And I'm like, oh my gosh, I couldn't do that. And he goes, why not? And I go, because I think I'm, like, stuck up. Like, I'm full of myself. And he goes, well, are you? And I said, no. He goes, then they won't. And it was just like, boom, this whole light bulb went off. If you are genuinely a down-to-earth, grounded, good, tongue-in-cheek type person, you can do anything, and the audience will love it because they know you're not an arrogant, cocky person at all. You're just putting on a show. And I did it the next night, and it worked amazing. So it changed everything.
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1: Tennessee Whiskey, Chris Stapleton, and ACC Extra on American Country Countdown. It's Ryan, and next weekend in Las Vegas, it is the 61st annual ACM Awards hosted by Shania Twain. And that guy right there, Chris Stapleton, is up for six ACMs. He's already won numerous awards in his career. And so we wanted to know, where in the heck does he keep all these things?
2: Well, usually we try to, some of them, we put them out on the road in the VIP section for the fans to see. That's who they belong to. You know, I don't feel like they really belong to me. I don't have them in my house or anything like that. I don't sit around making a shrine of myself or anything. But we try to make sure that the fans get to see them and enjoy them as much as possible. Some of them are in the Country Music Hall of Fame and places where they can be enjoyed by the people that got me to where I can earn them.
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7: I'm Judy Peters. We're expecting mostly sunshine for Mother's Day. I'll have your forecast details after the news. A Mother's Day luncheon at the Herman Pryor Activity Center brought around 100 people together in Portage Prairie with conversations focusing on family, sacrifice, and the generations that follow. Here's Portage Online's Marissa McFadden with the story.
8: Among those sharing stories was Corrine Pratt, who spoke about how the choices her mother, Georgina Gillespie, made years ago continue to shape their family today.
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8: Pratt says that example of hard work and family support is something she now tries to pass on to her own children as the same values continue through each generation. From the Portage Online Newsroom, I'm Marissa McFadden.
7: Spring conditions continue to keep many Manitoba farmers waiting for fields to dry, while ice still covers parts of Lake Manitoba near Delta Beach. Local farmer and Delta Beach resident Ron Brooks says the region is close to a turnaround, but a few more warm days are needed before conditions improve. Brooks says the moisture is still important for the start of the growing season.
10: We're just a couple of warm days away, finding something to do to keep me out of the mud.
7: Brooks says lingering snowbanks and frost are not unusual this time of year in Manitoba. He notes he also farms just west of McDonald and says he and other farmers always look forward to a May rain.
10: Yeah, it gets the frost out of the ground and makes things turn green, and then it's good after that.
7: He notes many producers remain in a waiting pattern as they prepare for spring seeding to begin in earnest. Meanwhile, he adds, the ice along the shore at Delta is quite common, noting it can sometimes

0: Times remain until mid-May. 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
0: Tonight, mainly clear, a low of minus 2. Tomorrow, it'll be sunny and 13 degrees. On Monday, we'll have a mix of sun and cloud. There is a chance of showers and a high of 19. And then for Tuesday, sunny and windy with a high of 17. Current weather conditions can be found anytime on the Napa Auto Parts Portage of Prairie weather page on your Portage Online app. I'm Judy Peters.
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4: The number one country music countdown in the world. This is American Country Countdown. I'm your host, Ryan Fox, and could Luke Combs have the number one song in America for the fourth week in a row? Last week, he held down the number two and number one spots here on ACC with Days Like These and Sleepless in a Hotel Room. We'll find out this hour if Luke Combs can do it again or if someone else sneaks in. Don't go anywhere. Plus, we're going to have some fun with our guest this weekend, George Burge from the ACC O'Reilly Auto Parts Studio, and touch base with Ella Langley. First up, though, moving up two spots this weekend on ACC, Jordan Davis. Turn this truck around. 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

0: There she is, Queen Ella. Ella Langley. It's Be Her, number 7 on American Country Countdown. Here with Ryan Fox. Ella Langley's latest album, Dandelion, was co-produced by her good buddy, Miranda Lambert. So how did their friendship begin?
1: Well, I pretty much just harassed Miranda every time I could get the chance. I sat down at a BMI award show, actually. It was the first time we met. Natalie Hemby introduced us, a fellow co-writer of ours, and she just left me at the table with my, like, icon. I grew up just loving her music, loving what she stood for, how she held herself as a woman and as an artist. And I don't know, I just always felt this calling to work with her in some big way. I don't really know how to explain it other than I just felt that and ended up telling her that at a... I did it at an award show.
2: I think it was on a red carpet. You just grabbed me by the shoulders. 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And I was like, okay. Because as you can tell, if you know Ella at all, when she sets her mind to something, it's happening. And I'm pretty strong too, but I was like, this girl knows what she wants. I guess we're going to work together.
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3: Tonight, mainly clear, a low of minus 2. Tomorrow, it'll be sunny and 13 degrees. On Monday, we'll have a mix of sun and cloud. There is a chance of showers and a high of 19. And then for Tuesday, sunny and windy with a high of 17. Current weather conditions can be found anytime on the Napa Auto Parts Portage of Prairie weather page on your Portage Online app. I'm Judy Peters.
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0: Holmes at number 5 on American Country Countdown. It's Days Like These. It's Ryan Box with all the hits and the stars, coast to coast and around the world. And if Luke Combs never sang with anyone else for the rest of his career, he'd probably be just fine. But luckily for us, that isn't the case. Enter Cody Johnson, who has now confirmed a collab with Luke that'll be on his upcoming album, Banks of the Trinity, that's coming out on June 26th. It's a song called Shoot the Bull, and as Cody recently shared with Billboard Country, he's excited about it.
1: Drew Parker and Josh Phillips took a very, very bold move as songwriters. Like, so if you and I were to write a song, right, and it's

0: two artists talking to each other. Maybe it's a male, female, maybe it's male, male, female, female, whatever it is. If they don't like it, we can always go to these two, right?
1: Right.
0: If they don't like it, we can always go to these two. They wrote this song so specifically about Cody Johnson and Luke Combs. I was like, that's bold, because if we didn't like the song, like, it dies. Like, it doesn't go anywhere because nobody else can cut it. Because it specifically, it talks about my tattoos and him, Rossio, oh, can resist all, and, you know, rodeo and him being from Appalachia. Like, it's very specific, but it was so good, like, both of us agree we have to cut this song. So hopefully Luke decides that we can release it as a single.
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8: Tonight mainly clear, a low of -2. Tomorrow it'll be sunny and 13 degrees. On Monday, we'll have a mix of sun and cloud. There is a chance of showers and a high of 19. And then for Tuesday, sunny and windy with a high of 17. Current weather conditions can be found anytime on the Napa Auto Parts Portage of Prairie weather page on your Portage Online app. I'm Judy Peters.
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2: I'm Judy Peters. Tonight, a clear sky and then tomorrow, sunshine. Your forecast details are coming up. A Mother's Day luncheon at the Herman Pryor Activity Center brought around 100 people together on Thursday, filling the room with stories, laughter, and reflections on family life. Here's Portage Online's Marissa McFadden with more.
3: Among those in attendance was a mother and daughter sharing their experiences of raising children and passing down family traditions. Corrine Pratt says much of what she learned about motherhood came from watching her own mother, Georgina Gillespie, in action over the years.
4: My mom dragged us all over for sports. She never played a sport in her life, but she dragged us everywhere. Sat there in sleeping bags and parkas to stay warm. So I felt the same need. It's like, well, that's what mothers do.
3: Pratt says those early lessons helped shape how she now parents her own children today. For Portage Online News, I'm Marissa McFadden.
2: Lingering ice conditions at Delta Beach are still considered normal for this time of year. That's according to a local resident and farmer who says a few warm days could quickly change things. Ron Brooks says the area has seen similar spring conditions many times before, even when the ice lasts into mid-May. Brooks describes how quickly conditions can change when the temperatures rise.
5: The wind breaks it up and moves it. Once it starts, it's just a few warm days and it's gone. Well, this is pretty normal. Yeah, sometimes it's gone and sometimes it's middle of May before it's gone.
2: Brooks says there have been no major ice issues this year near the community, unlike some previous springs. He adds that many farmers are still waiting for warmer weather and drier conditions before full-scale seeding begins. A Portage Prairie man says a sudden wall of wind and dust made for a terrifying drive Sunday afternoon near McGregor. Reporter Corey Knute has more.
6: Everett Olson says he and his wife were traveling west on the Trans-Canada Highway toward Austin when conditions changed in seconds. He described what happened.
7: It just pulled up dirt and dust and things got a lot darker, and then it was just like a freight train hit the car and we could see the semi in front of us just tilting sideways and bouncing around, and the car

0: itself was almost fishtailing, and that was wild. It felt like something massive hit us out of nowhere.
1: Olson says drivers around them started hitting the brakes as visibility dropped and dust filled the highway. He says their SUV wasn't damaged, but the experience was like nothing they'd seen before. Environment Canada hasn't confirmed whether or not the phenomenon could be classified as a tornado. From the Portage Online newsroom, I'm Corey Canute.
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2: Tonight, mainly clear, a low of -2. Tomorrow, it'll be sunny and 13 degrees. On Monday, we'll have a mix of sun and cloud. There is a chance of showers and a high of 19. And then for Tuesday, sunny and windy with a high of 17. Current weather conditions can be found anytime on the Napa Auto Parts Portage of Prairie weather page on your Portage Online app. I'm Judy Peters.
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3: Tonight, mainly clear, a low of minus 2. Tomorrow, it'll be sunny and 13 degrees. On Monday, we'll have a mix of sun and cloud. There is a chance of showers and a high of 19. And then for Tuesday, sunny and windy with a high of 17. Current weather conditions can be found anytime on the Napa Auto Parts Portage of Prairie weather page on your Portage Online app. I'm Judy Peters.
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3: Tonight mainly clear, a low of minus 2. Tomorrow it'll be sunny and 13 degrees. On Monday, we'll have a mix of sun and cloud. There is a chance of showers and a high of 19. And then for Tuesday, sunny and windy with a high of 17. Current weather conditions can be found anytime on the Napa Auto Parts Portage of Prairie weather page on your Portage Online app. I'm Judy Peters.
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